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1: Which hospital?
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Gray Mazda, looks like Edward Sam, 24167. Ciao.

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0: 2216 Ramsey for a 3.5-year-old that got biofreeze in his eye, 16 out of 1.
1: Coffee, being around.

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Intel 37 can use for a copy attempt to locate stop and hold for vehicle theft. Intel 37 can use for a copy attempt to locate stop and hold for vehicle theft. William E. Edward Bruner, William E. Edward Bruner, 8/17/1979, male, white, 5'9", 135, with brown hair and blue eyes, last seen wearing an orange shirt and jeans in an unknown direction. A unit coming in contact will be stop and hold for vehicle theft. Authority Lincoln 969-1036-1914.

0: I'll find you another Kings Court apartment, 2641 East Cook Street, number 16, 1016. Quaradrion is calling in, saying that an Alan McBride is putting hands on her. CMed was refused. He's a black male wearing red clothing, and he's also breaking things there.
1: They're out.
0: Lincoln 969.

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0: En route to 3617 East North Grand Avenue, lot 97. 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I'll take another.
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0: 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Caller is a JT. Says another child's father of the 17's child's mother is passing the house on a bike, circling, shouting threats of the 17. Blackmail, shoulder link threats.
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1: Can you show me out with the medical? I got a little child that fell off a bike. He's got a scraped knee. He's start medical over here.
0: 7:4, your location. What's your 20?
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0: 7:4. Are they needed 10:18?

0: whatever they needed, and they said negative. So.
1: Lincoln 969. Good. Are you out of 9 in Carpenter?
0: Your front gate, cement.
2: 10-4, I'm not seeing anything so far, but I think the car is pointed kind of southbound, so I'm going
0: to
2: check
0: out. I have you out to 506 Parkview Drive in Rochester for a kid that fell off a bike.
1: Will you head over there for 9 in Carpenter? I'm just checking the wall for 969 and try to find this. Also, we had a 911 investigation with no information from Express Mart.
0: 745, do you need your fire department or just 52?
3: The fire department.
2: That's the 825. I'm still not seeing anybody out here.
1: 10-4, I'll get back on line with security and see if they saw or leave it there on camera.
2: 10-4.
4: Segment 709, I'm secure with 1.
0: 10-4.

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1: Seen Sangman, suspicious person.
2: Tim or anybody else?
0: How to reference that noble call I got?
1: Call from you, 5758 Oak Crest Road. 25 with Deborah Rhodes, reference two male subjects that are at her front door. Does not know who they are, both wearing green vests. She would like a 17.
2: In room
3: 10-4.
2: They're going to go get that. I'm going to clear that one out if you guys can check that 911 investigation.
3: 10-4, that tracks. It was a maroon car that flagged me down coming from the direction of the wheelchair, so I'll check out that 911 now.
2: 10-4, thanks.

0: 10:46.
1: 516, will you put the coordinates on the ticket for me?
0: 1926.
1: Seven.
0: Violation of PH Section 25 or 21.
1: Hey, 44.
0: Good.
1: In that drug law violation of 400.

0: 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Lincoln 974.
1: Janice 974.
0: Give me the burglar alarm at 225 East Grand.
1: 948.
0: Advise I can start for the 911. If you want to cancel one of those out of beats.
1: They're there. Lincoln 96.
0: Sorry, in case there's any paper of it.
1: 969, you locating anything there?
2: Negative. Is just about to advise. One of the shop attendants called about a customer, but he's all good now. The problem solved itself before I got here.
1: 10-4, 948, came back up 974 in that burglar alarm for 225 East North Grand.
2: 36.
1: Line 15, if you're not out on Express Mart, you can disregard. He's not got anything there.
0: 1060, 10-8.
3: Hey, Dave.
1: Go ahead.
3: Pull down 905, take it, please.
1: 10-4, 974, 948, you can disregard.
0: 974, 23, 10-8.
4: Pretty copy.
1: 974, 948, Chinook's on Sangamon at 1911 Sangamon Avenue for investigated juvenile. Two subjects won't leave the store. They're inside on the motor carts. One black male in a black hoodie and shorts. One black male that's wearing a blue hoodie and colorful shorts. Caller's going to be up at the service desk.
0: 516 Sangamon.
1: Go ahead.
0: 17 advised, you can disregard.
1: 10-4.

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0: 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Could we get a ticket to Concordia Village for pneumonia?

0: you going to do 5-8?
1: 120, Tim.
0: Deshaun Sloan is on the phone.
1: I have Christina High on the phone. She says she has another question for you.

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1: Good night.

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0: Nein, ich werde nicht mehr. 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General sickness, I guess.
1: Yeah, I'll be there.

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1: Good.
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1: Good, thank you.
0: 10-4, thank you.
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0: Go ahead. Both units staff carpet 304 West Browning Road. Alarm for northwest motion and interior.
1: 17, I'll advise.
0: Five sixteen, you can disregard.
2: Albion Ralph.
0: 217, disregard.

0: 25 Zenith. They advised our address has been updated. It's going to be the same numerics on 14th Street, 14.
1: Gabby, I'm sorry, is that South 14th or North 14th?
0: South 14th.
1: Gabby, that.

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0: 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The 1016 caller Darren advises ex-girlfriend and her boyfriend are in a 1016 outside the residence. It has been physical. They're currently in the driveway.
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Attention all cities, I'm County Newsburg, copy attempt to locate stop and hold for assault and criminal trespass. Attention all cities, I'm County Newsburg, copy attempt to locate stop and hold for assault and criminal trespass. Jamal Yever Johnson, Jamal Yever Johnson, 321 of 1999, male black, 5'11", 250, plus and wear black shorts and a white t-shirt, unknown direction on foot from 2269 Ramsey, any unit coming in contact, stop and hold for assault and criminal trespass, authority link 988, 1036, 2045.

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2: 330 West Mason Street, number 2, theft under Alexis, a black female, stole the 17th bike there, last seen southbound on 4th Street. 17 hung up when asked for her name, but has shown history with Nicole Verardi.

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0: 1750 Wabash Avenue, 911 investigation, 24 feet, open line, voice is heard, no contact, looks like by rapid SOS is shown at the Planet Fitness.

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0: 126, 120, Chad.
1: 126.
0: 126, 120, Patrol Investigation, 114 Eagle Ridge Drive, 114 Eagle Ridge Drive, 17 is Ruby Hup. States a subject that's been stalking her has been driving past her home at least three times this evening. Subject is in Eric Stroich, possibly driving a blue Honda Civic, 28 of E. Edward M. Mary, 24418. Edward Mary, 24418. 17 is not at home, is seeing this on her camera. She'd like the area checked, and a 21 with a dispo. Believes the vehicle was last seen westbound from the area.
1: 126 on 1060. 20 1060.
0: Down 443, that vehicle does register to that subject. Blue 2026 Honda sedan. Eric Bourne in 95, showing clear and valid out of Springfield.
1: Can you check the flock cameras as well, see what you can find?

0: 120-43. The vehicle last hit on Slack at Bussey and Landmeyer, which is going to be in Elk Grove Village way up north on today's date at 1633 hours.
1: Never. You see in that photo if it's got a license plate cover or anything?
0: She did not say. Correction on that flockhead. It's the wrong plate.
1: Well,

0: 21-21-26. I've gone the last 7 days on all networks. I'm not getting any flock hits on that 28.
1: 126-10-4. Just 43. I'm not seeing that vehicle anywhere in the area. I'm going to check the business

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1: Lincoln 804, go ahead.
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1: 7-4. Lincoln 899,
3: 38.
1: Lincoln, stand by. Lincoln 981, go ahead.
3: Open South Grand, Illinois passenger plate, George Ocean 50760 on a black BMW.
1: 10-4.
3: Correction, it's George David.
1: 10-4. Lincoln 899, can you start for Wheeler and Laurel 25 there with Kevin from Capital City? It's going to be for a 1057 that occurred at 19 Harry Green Street.

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1: This is 43, Richard Elderman, Central Jackson Place, Circle K, Goodwill, excuse me, negative.
0: 10-4. Last flathead I'm actually showing for this vehicle is on May 26th near Holt, Missouri. Last time it was seen in Springfield was on May 22nd.
1: 126, 1069.

0: 736 disturbance.
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0: 812 East Kenzie, 812 East Kenzie. Caller is Chloe in a disturbance with her husband, who is 1056. He's going to be outside, white male, no shirt, black shorts.
1: Accidental, I apologize.
0: No worries.
2: 36. 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

0: 26. 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
1: 10-4.
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4: 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She's starting to dig it for an animal problem. Can't remember the numeric, somewhere over at the verge.

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2: 126, go ahead.
1: 43, I tried calling the 17 back. Let me know if they try calling the PD.
0: His front yard is his ex-wife's children, who were 21 and 18 years old. They were gone. They called back on 911, said someone knocked out the back window, and the 370s pulled a 1032 on the 17's two brothers. They're saying 1926 out of the 17th now. I don't know if that means that's where they're at or the suspects are. I'll have to check. In the middle of the roadway, there's yelling in the background, said they're coming up to the house now, and the 17 threatened to shoot the subjects when advised to go inside.
1: 35 round.
3: 911 round.
0: Lincoln 804.
2: 804.
0: He also is down that, sorry, down that way.
2: And out.
1: 946, that car's back, we'll be around.
0: Seven.

0: units en route to 17th Street. The caller was saying that earlier they pulled a 1032. Unknown if the people that are there right now are 1032. Good.
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0: 7-1.

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1: Sangamon and Assault.
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4: Traffic 681.
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0: Lincoln 877, Lincoln 870. 1030 South 4th Street for a person down, fire and simulator rolling there for a subject that is across the street from this address, a white male wearing a white or gray shirt, laying in the grass, yelling out things, can't understand what he's saying, thinks he's possibly under the influence or possibly injured.
1: 877.
0: Shut up. 10-5-E, 5-G, copy.
1: Yeah.
0: Admiral 3, you copy.
1: Civil.

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0: MacArthur and Outer Park, MacArthur and Outer Park. Charles Zebra 35011 on a black BMW.
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1: Sam. Six oh five Sangman's test.

0: Engine 8, respond to carbon monoxide investigation at 6375 West Wind Drive. Cross streets are dead end in Wind Hill Drive.
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2: 1036 North 8th Street for a check on welfare. Gloria is out of town requesting check on her brother Robert. Says that he was in the hospital and she hasn't heard from him.
1: In Rob.
3: In one, your patient went down the alley. The officers should be heading that way. 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

0: 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It's going to be for a go-kart with no lights lasting eastbound in Jackson. And you're going to come into contact with your case reckless driving 1036-2147.
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0: Rivelay. Do you happen to have a gate code to this place?
1: Hey, check the other side of the parking lot. I think one of the gates is usually open.
0: They are both closed. Alright, we got somebody letting us in now, but for future reference, want to know if there's something on file.
1: No, we don't have anything.
0: 10-4, I'll get you something.

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0: 876. Start towards the area of 1800 Converse Avenue. It's going to be for a battery. Caller was saying that they were here, 3 or 4 black male subjects in a gray Buick. We're shooting at the 17 with airsoft guns. They were last seen going westbound on Converse.
1: 26.

0: 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They just want the area checked.
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1: 10-4. 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
3: 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Cross streets are Pittsburgh Landing Drive and South Brant Fortin Road, North Brant Fortin Road.
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5: 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Can you please log this unit out for the night?
1: 9-5-9.
5: Copy. Have a good one.
1: Wild Wings, 4420. Yeah. Wabash Avenue, 25 there. Crystal, her daughter was battered 20 minutes ago by Mia Bella, who was gone.
2: And 736 segment.
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1: Go ahead.
2: Coming in for East County, they're going north or southbound.
1: I do not have a direction of travel. I was just talking to the call taker that talked to the target vehicle, and he does not believe it's 1055. He is just scared because this person was following him.
2: 10-4, does he know what kind of car he's chasing him? I can go Cardinal Hill, New City.
1: Negative. We have no description on it. Do you want to take it to 1060?
2: You can put me on if I see anything. I'll knock you down. If not, I'll be tonight.
1: 10-4, he did advise us he was headed to his 101, but the 28 looks. Yeah, 28's all right.
2: 10-4.
3: 28, go down as well.
1: 10-4.
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0: It's lobbying around.

nobody at this residence trying to make a report tonight. You know, I'm getting them a call back and getting an accurate address.

0: 41 westbound Galloway, no description on the following vehicle.
1: 10-4, where's that in regard to my location?
2: He's 2304 West Laurel. We had the wrong address. Is south.
0: West Skaggs Road.
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3: 801 code 38.
4: They don't want me.
3: 6 in Cook, northbound 4366-918.
4: Probably down.
0: South.
2: 10-4, Lincoln 920 in traffic.
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0: 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North of Wabash on Veterans, Frank Mary, 84203 on a white Hyundai Sonata.
1: Yeah,

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0: 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RMDC is down. Can you show us around? Flood room number is it?
1: On which ticket?
2: It's going to be room 252.
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0: 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Peoria, Lay Metals for a burglar alarm, East Area Motion, second clear for the alarm company.
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3: so far away.
0: Gotten from.
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0: Copy. 7:45.
2: I'm going to wander around, see if I can't find him walking around out here.
0: 7:40, you want me to start 321 back?
2: Yeah, it's a pretty big lot. Still we figure out what's going on.
0: 321.
2: I'll be in route.
0: 7:45.
3: Got it.
4: Can you show me out of New City Church? I just got flagged down from the reckless driving call earlier.
0: 10-4.
3: 8-22.
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0: Is there an ADA for a dealer for this place and see if that car, if the dude is registered to, works here, or anything like that? They know it's supposed to be here.
1: I'll see what I can find. Alarm company advisors, not dealer, but we'll give them a 21 meg.